You just heard Deacon Blues by Steely Dan. And next up we have What a Fool Believes by the Doobie Brothers. Shout out Claire, Hazel, and Josh for listening. And hopefully you'll hear some words of wisdom from them later on air.

0: You just heard Baby Come Back by Player and Brandy by Looking Glass. And right after this short break, we have What You Want to Do for Love by Bobby Caldwell.
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0: You just heard Reeling in the Years by Steely Dan and Sultans of Swing by Dire Straits. And next up, we have Fly Like an Eagle by Steve Miller Band. But first, we have Josh with the joke of the day.
1: Hi, this is Josh with your joke of the day. What did the janitor say when they jumped out of the closet? Supplies. Shout out, Asha's car and my team made movement for that dub. 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

You just heard Right Down the Line by Gary Rafferty and Take It Easy by the Eagles. And next up we have I'm Not in Love by 10cc.

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With recent reports showing that the world is not on track to meet climate targets, it's time to take action on climate change. The IPCC and over 3,600 economists call for a carbon fee and dividend legislation. A national carbon fee and dividend would put the U.S. on track to reaching net zero carbon emissions by 2050, while financially benefiting low-income and marginalized communities. Bowdoin students are taking part in a national movement calling on Congress to enact this policy and invite you to ask your representatives to support a carbon fee and dividend. This announcement is a public service of WBOR 91.1 FM.

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With recent reports showing that the world is not on track to meet climate targets, it's time to take action on climate change. The IPCC and over 3,600 economists call for a carbon fee and dividend legislation. A national carbon fee and dividend would put the U.S. on track to reaching net zero carbon emissions by 2050, while financially benefiting low-income and marginalized communities. Bowdoin students are taking part in a national movement calling on Congress to enact this policy and invite you to ask your representatives to support a carbon fee and dividend. This announcement is a public service of WBOR 91.1 FM.

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Some people would call him a loser. He ran for state office. He was beaten. He started a business. 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He was nominated for vice president. 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And Abraham Lincoln was no loser. 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

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My G's never die. Yeah.

0: She didn't just visit the sick and poor. She moved in with them. It wasn't convenient, and it wasn't pretty, but they needed help. 12 more then joined this saint of the gutters. They were soon followed by over 4,000 other nuns who gave healing care in orphanages, AIDS hospices, and charity centers. Mother Teresa couldn't do it all, but she gave her all.
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You can never be clean enough. You can never be clean enough for out here. You can never be free enough around here. You can never be free from that invisible army of microbiotic flesh-eating bacteria. You can never be free from the botulism or staphylococcus or the airborne viruses or the tuberculosis. You can never be free around here from the germ warfare which raged against your every breathing moment. No matter how clean you get, you'll never be clean enough. You'll never be clean enough even after you've already fled. You wanna flee? You've already been infected. You're already a carrier full of disease shrapnel. You sick to death? Are you sick to death yet? Are you sick of death yet? Are you sick to death and what passes for life? You call this life? You call this life? You call it life? I call it the stench of the living dead. I call it the stench of the fucking dying on their feet. I call it witness. Damn you, witness to your own annihilation. Are you too caught up? Are you caught up? You caught up in the rush? You caught up in the moment? You can't recognize? You can't recognize yourself anymore? What is it? Endless habits? Patterns? Is it the rituals? Do you just use them as a ruse to forever distract from the fact that the burrow you love most is killing you slowly? Did you ever think about that? How more and more each day you're just getting eaten away at? Your life force is just being sucked in order to regurgitate the bile like a magic elixir, like a drug. Yeah, you like drugs? Always looking for something new, a new sensation. Yeah, 5 million people are growing. Human roach theory. Consume enough contaminants and you'll be immune. Yeah, you'll be immune to the rapid fire barrage, to the stench of urine and yeast and rotting corpses, both living and dead, which is soapy old factories. You know those small pools of viscous liquid tinged with toxic sludge and gasoline? You know the way your bathtubs and sinks and showers are rusted with the poison effort of a conduit not suitable for transporting such noxious effluvium? Hey, it's not been clean enough. It's not been

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1: 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And it started with school sports. 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

0: Teacher Lauren Johnson returned all the graded essays but one. He believed that one student was capable of more.
1: I don't believe taking the middle of the road is your philosophy. This time, write something you really believe.
0: The student wrote a new one about excellence. Instead of just grading an essay, Mr. Johnson changed a life. I am that student. I became a writer. And I wrote this to thank him.
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wife to death in a forehead to cinder block dance like something out of the Naked and the Dead. And I'm just getting a heart.

0: 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My name is Charlie Parr, and you're listening to WBOR Brunswick, all the way up in Maine.
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0: He's at the 30, 20, 10, 5. It's a touchdown, Utah! Kalen Clay! Wait, the play is still alive. They're saying he let go of the ball before he crossed the goal line. And Oregon runs it back for a touchdown.
1: For Kalen Clay, it was a humbling moment, but he didn't let stopping short of the goal line stop him short of his life's goals. Kalen became an All-American and played 4 years in the NFL. Overcoming. 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

They were best friends. Inseparable, in fact. Until the day Miguel died. 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Miguel's closest friend, Capitan, his German shepherd, is a symbol of loyalty to which we can all aspire. 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
1: With recent reports showing that the world is not on track to meet climate targets, it's time to take action on climate change. The IPCC and over 3,600 economists call for a carbon fee and dividend legislation. A national carbon fee and dividend would put the U.S. on track to reaching net zero carbon emissions by 2050, while financially benefiting low-income and marginalized communities. Bowdoin students are taking part in a national movement calling on Congress to enact this policy and invite you to ask your representatives to support a carbon fee and dividend. This announcement is a public service of WBOR 91.1 FM.

I've been warped by the rain, driven by the snow. I'm drunk and dirty, don't you know? And I'm still willing. And I was out on the road late at night. I seen my pretty Alice in every headlight. Alice, Dallas, Alice.

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0: Catchy. 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
0: He's late every morning. Okay. 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

when we put up our tent in a dark green knoll outside of town by the train tracks, and there was a seagull dump, and topping the bill was Horse Face Ethel and her tracks, and there was a seagull.

tripod. Now, how tripod got his name is not appropriate for children. And then there was Yodeling Elaine, the queen of the air. She had a dollar sign medallion about as big as a dinner plate around her neck. And a tiny bubble of spittle around her nostril and a little rusty tear, for she had lassoed and lost another tipsy sailor. And over in the burnt yellow tent by the frozen tractor, the music

We drank Bruno and Kool-Aid. And she had a tattoo gun that was, well, it was made out of a cassette motor and a guitar string. And she soaked a hanky in three roses and she rubbed it on the spot and she drew a rickety heart and a bent arrow and it hurt like hell. And funeral wells spun Poodle Murphy on the target. And he threw his hardware. Only once in Sheboygan did he miss. Only once. Jesus. It took off just a minuscule piece of her ear, but she never let him forget it. Women. They were doing two shows, and she had a high fever, and, you know, that probably added to her frustration, her anxiety, her depression. And Tip Little told her, hey,

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Research shows that typically there are pre-incident indicators or warning signs that an act of violence is about to happen. 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

0: blues guy. Performing an incredible set here. The band will definitely have to look at the Climax Blues Band. One more time. Welcome them back. Can we get the Climax Blues Band out for one more? 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
0: Wherever he went, Mark Twain found humor all around. Humor. 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

0: Please, Mom. 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